select, aim, fire. Heavy artillery delivered through the wire. Roll up, take away your empire. Heavy artillery, we bring the ball of fire. Load up, select, aim, fire. Heavy artillery delivered through the wire. Give a fuck about a sanction. When I drop it on the spot, just get ready for the action.

agenda. Black on black when I enter, they gon' know my agenda. Stand up tall like defender, bad man return to sender. Badder than Banabas, bad man war. 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

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They gon' know saying that me run there. Black on black when I enter, they gon' know my agenda. Stand up tall like defender, bad man return to sender. Black on black when I enter, they gon' know my agenda. Stand up tall like defender, bad man return to sender.

with hardcore music. The music is what it's all about. I love it just like you love it. That's why you're here. I'm here because I love to play. You don't come, I can't play, and I love to play. So, we don't make too many speeches because it's all about the music. You just heard a hardcore sequence of hot shot dub plates from down Jamaica way. Right about now, we're going to start to change the pace and change the style. During the course of the night, we switch and we swap and we ride around the track together.

go go go go go go go go go go go go go go go go go go go go go go go go go go go go go go go go go go go go go go go go go go go go go go go go go go go go go go go go go go go go go go go go go go go go go go go go go go go go go go go go go go go go go go go go go go go go go go go go go go go go go go go go go go go go go go go go go go go go go go go go go go go go go go go go go go go go go go go go go go go go go go go go go go go go go go go go go go go go go go go go go go go go go go go go go go go go go go go go go go go go go go go go go go go go go go go go go go go go go go go go go go go go go go go go go go go go go go go go go go go go go go go go go go go go go go go go go go go go go go go go go go go go go go go go go go go go go go go go go go go go go go go go go go go go go go go go go go go go go go go go go go go go go go go go go go go go go go go go go go go go go go go go go go go go go go go go go go go go go go go go go go go go go go go go go go go go go go go go go go go go go go go go go go go go go go go go go go go go go go go go go go go go go go go go go go go go go go go go go go

and they're watching you as if to say you're here to do badness and all that. We're not here to do badness, we're here to enjoy ourselves, and that's how it's going to go. And the only way we can feel freer, I think, is if the police just calm down and just enjoy themselves as well, man. They could boogie.

politician, police, businessman, you name it. Everybody's involved somewhere along the line. Right to the right. Right to the right. It's not only people trying to get away with it, but they don't have that vast amount of cash to supply the market. So, you know, it's coming from people who have the cash to spend. Like a man in the ghetto, you can't find $100,000 US dollars to work.

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And that's what you've given me. That's what I hope to give to you forever.

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The temperature of the universe drops. The stars, one by one, the night sky will turn off. And there will be no more new stars created. And so the universe will end not with a bang, but with a whimper. And not in fire, but in ice.

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And not in a line, but in our brain.

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The temperature of the universe drops one by one in the night sky. Turn off. And then no more new stars create. And so this universe will end, not with a bang, but with a whimper. And not in fire, but in ice.

Scrying is the deliberate act of perceiving events that lie beyond the range of the physical senses by using agents of the unconscious mind.

of society offenders who might well be underground and who never would be missed, who never would be missed. There's the pestilential nuisances who write for autographs, all people who have flabby hands and irritating laughs, all children who are up in dates and floor you with them flat, all people who in shaking hands shake hands with you like that, and all third persons

0: the banjo serenade and the others of his race and the piano organist. I've got him on the list, and the people who eat peppermint and puff it in your face, they never would be missed, they never would be missed. Then the idiot who praises with enthusiastic tone all centuries but this and every country but his own, and the lady from the provinces who dresses like a guy and who doesn't think she dances but would rather like to try, and that singular anomaly, the lady novelist. Well, I don't think she'd be missed, I'm sure she'd not be missed.
1: He's got her on the list, he's got her on the list, and I don't think she'll be missed, I'm sure she'll just be missed.
0: And that nice Cyprius nuisance who just now is rather rife, the judicial humorist, I've got him on the list. All funny fellas, comic men and clowns of private life, they'd none of them be missed, they'd none of them be missed. And apologetic statesmen of a compromising kind, such as what you call him, Thingy-Bob. And likewise, oh well, never mind. And tut tut tut, and what's his name? And also, shh, you know who. The task of filling up the blanks I'd rather leave to you. But it really doesn't matter whom you put upon the list, for they'd none of them be missed, they'd none of them be missed.

Where we fly, where we fly, where we fly, where we fly, where we fly, where we fly, where we fly, where we fly, where we fly, where we fly, where we fly, where we fly, where we fly, where we fly, where we fly, where we fly, where we fly, where we fly, where we fly, where we fly, where we fly, where we fly, where we fly, where we fly, where we fly, where we fly, where we fly, where we fly, where we fly, where we fly, where we fly, where we fly, where we fly, where we fly, where we fly, where we fly, where we fly, where we fly, where we fly, where we fly, where we fly, where we fly, where we fly, where we fly, where we fly, where we fly, where we fly, where we fly, where we fly, where we fly, where we fly, where we fly, where we fly, where we fly, where we fly, where we fly, where we fly, where we fly, where we fly, where we fly, where we fly, where we fly, where we fly, where we fly, where we fly, where we fly, where we fly, where we fly, where we fly, where we fly, 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